0: The future's so bright, I gotta wear shades. Pat and Barbara McDonald from Madison, Wisconsin, the husband and wife duo known as Timbuk3. They were on Saturday Night Live and won the Grammy for Best New Artist in 1987. Relocated to Austin, Texas, but alas, they've divorced. But both remain in the music business. She's a solo artist under the name Barbara Kay. And Pat McDonald is a prolific songwriter, currently residing in Sturgeon Bay, Wisconsin, up there in Door County. Well, it's a three-day weekend, isn't it? Always nice to have a three-day weekend, Monday off. And that's because we're celebrating working. The working man and woman this weekend by having the day off. And here on the program, by dedicating the second hour theme hour to songs about working and having a job, getting a job, keeping a job. Our second hour theme hour is next. 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

All right, let's get to work. I'm punching in for this second hour theme hour. My name is Mark Nielsen. A different theme each week here in the second hour of Let the Good Times Roll. This weekend is Labor Day weekend here in the States, and we celebrate working men and working women all across this country by not working on Monday, taking the day off, and by right now playing an hour of songs about working in our second hour theme hour. So whether you celebrate Labor Day weekend or not, depending where in the world you're listening from, let's get together and get started on our songs of recognition of the workforce. Remember, this will be a lot easier. We all just work together.

Did you notice in the last two songs, the first line of each song was about the alarm clock going off and getting up for work? That's our theme this week. Work, not alarm clocks, but I'll bet the songs for each wouldn't differ too much. Taking Care of Business, BTO from 74, The Vogues before that from Pittsburgh, and 1966, 5 O'Clock World, that's what they're working for. And Canned Heat starting us off. Some work for that 5 O'Clock World, and others work for the weekend.

Dolly Parton. She wrote that for the movie that she was in alongside Jane Fonda and Lily Tomlin, 9 to 5. Number one in 1980. Beatles from 64. Before that, they've been Working Like a Dog and Hard Day's Night. Another title song from a movie. And Loverboy from Get Lucky started off that set. We heard Working for the Weekend from 82. Well, most of us have a 3-day weekend. But those cowboys, well, their work is never done. Here's Sonny and Cher. Right.

Huey Lewis, he wrote that one before he became a musician, back when he was a truck driver, thinking about all the jobs he'd had up to that point, like busboy and bartender, a couple jobs that he mentions in that song, Working for a Living from 82, Huey Lewis and the News, a musician now with his band. And Genesis, they're a band before that, an album track from their 83 self-titled album, Just a Job to Do, and Sonny and Cher at the start, top 10 from 72, we heard A Cowboy's Work is Never Done, as we salute the hardworking men and the hardworking women for Labor Day on our second hour theme hour this week by playing songs about working and having a job here on Let the Good Times Roll. My job is playing these great tunes for you each week. I love my job. My name is Mark Nielsen. Well, most of our songs to this point have been about the rigors and routine of working in general, but here's what it's like working in a coal mine. Lee Dorsey, 66.

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And he's up there. What's that? Hawaiian noises. He's banging.

0: couple of songs about money, because when you have a job, they pay you money. That's right. That's one of the perks. Nice little benefit, along with the benefits. Donna Summer, she works hard for the money, top five in 83. And Dire Straits singing about those guys on MTV playing their guitars, getting their money or nothing. That was the number one song in 85. And Lee Dorsey working hard too in the coal mine in 66. Maybe you're sitting there on the other end of the radio speaker thinking to yourself, well, gee, I'd like to have some of that money that he's talking about, but I don't have a job. What should I do? Well, here are the Silhouettes to tell you, with a chart topper from 58.
1: Dip, dip, dip, dip, dip.

Morrison, singing about working for the man, top 40 and 62, and Styx before that saying, give me some of that blue collar work. Blue collar man, top 30 and 78. Wrapping up our work hour with some early Rush from 74. Got no time for living. I'm working all the time. That's why they call me the working man.

0: Now, punching out and closing out the work hour. Our salute to working men and working women around the world on this Labor Day weekend here in the States. As I mentioned before, Labor Day celebrated at other times during the year in other countries. Check local listings, but thanks so much for listening wherever you are. I love when you do that. That's the show. We gotta go. And speaking of this Labor Day weekend, if you're a fan of classic Top 40 radio from the 60s and 70s, there's an online radio station playing this three-day weekend air checks and clips from WLS and WCFL, two powerhouse radio stations out of Chicago. 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My name is Mark Nielsen. Let's do it again next week. What do you say? 2 hours and four decades of rock and roll and pop and soul from the 50s, 60s, 70s, and 80s. Right here on Let the Good Times Roll. 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
1: Thanks. About a year ago, I was sitting around helping my ma finish a crossword puzzle. And there was this little thing on the back of the crossword puzzle book. It had a bunch of similes, like sly as a fox and busy as a bee. And you were supposed to fill in the blanks. So me and her started filling them in, and we got to laughing about some of them. And she started telling me some of the ones she heard when she was a kid in Kentucky, and they're unmentionable. But I didn't forget about it, and I took that page out of the book and kept it in my back pocket for a while, and I started collecting these similes because it seemed odd to me that somebody could sing like an angel but eat like a horse. So I let this kind of simmer for about a year, and I sat down last Sunday and wrote this song. Originally, the song was going to be called When the World Was Flat as a Pancake, Mona Lisa Was Happy as a Clam. But I opted for a different one here. It's just called It's a Big Old Goofy World.

Up in the morning, work like a dog is better than sitting like a bump on a log. Mind all your manners, be quiet as a mouse. Someday you'll own a home that's as big as a house. Well, I know a fella, he eats like a horse, knocks his old balls round the old golf course. 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

Thank you. 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This next one's a Junior Wells tune called Messing With A Kid. That one's called Hey Bartender by Floyd Dixon, who's right here in it.

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0: you say? 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
0: Now, why don't you stick to your saxophone, man? You ought to know. You can't...

Tuesday at the same time. And if you're in New York, why don't you drop in and hear Glenn at the Pennsylvania Hotel or at the Paramount Theater, where the band and the Andrews Sisters are appearing in person. Remember to just make that next pack Chesterfield. Today's better tasting, cooler smoking, definitely milder cigarette. We'll all be with you every Tuesday, Wednesday, and Thursday at the same time. Paul Douglas speaking and saying that Chesterfield is the cigarette that satisfies. This is the Columbia Broadcasting System.

food and he acts like he wants to say food. 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

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And she moved away to Oklahoma and got a tattoo on the side of her breast. 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

0: Second Harry, and this is Adventures in Faith, Faith in Adventures, a program of WRWO Community Radio from Ottawa, Illinois. Today's program is entitled Chick Chick Kaboom. Beauty's in the eye of the beholder. Now, I'm a bicyclist, and I love the natural flowers that line our rural roadsides. My favorite is the tiger lily, or as my mother-in-law used to call them, ditch weeds. But they all brighten my day. I wrote a silly poem about one of these that I hope you like, entitled Chick Chick Kaboom. Chick chickory, chick chickory, chick chick kaboom. These roadside weeds seem to fade around noon. Early in the day, they are vivid and bright, seeming to glow in the morning light. Cars drive by, but they rarely see the beauty of nature noticed by me. I pedal by at a much slower clip, enjoying the vivid blue drivers miss on their trip. Chick chickory, chick chickory, chick chick kaboom. Do our lives get so busy that we don't have room for the beauty of God that many don't see? Chicory may be a weed, but it's beautiful to me. Adventures in Faith, Faith in Adventures is a local program of WRWO Community Radio, a portion of Here and Again Incorporated, a 501c3. Terry's book of religious adventure stories entitled Adventures in Faith, Faith in Adventures is available in bookstores and through Amazon, with all proceeds going to the ELCA World Hunger Program.
1: 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The Paw Paw Lions Club announced that the third annual Paw Paw Festival will return to Paw Paw Veterans Park on Saturday, September 26, 2026, in Paw Paw, Illinois. The free, family-friendly festival celebrates the Paw Paw, North America's largest native tree fruit, whose tropical, custard-like flavor is often compared to a blend of mango, banana, and pineapple. The event also celebrates the small town in Illinois community that shares the fruit's name. The 2026 festival begins at 10 a.m. at Paw Paw Veterans Park and continues throughout the day. Highlights include fresh Paw Paw fruit and Paw Paw trees for sale, free tastings, Paw Paw beer, ice cream, and cheesecake from Eli's Cheesecake of Chicago, and other Paw Paw-inspired food and drinks from local makers. There will be live music, dozens of local vendors and artisans, a kids' corner with bounce houses and activities, tram tours highlighting the area's Paw Paw trees, and educational program about America's native fruits. 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
6: Tuning into Miss Lisa's Spirit. Welcome.
7: Hi. Thank you. I appreciate it.
6: Oh, I appreciate you being here too, Miss Lisa. Where are you calling from?
7: Providence, Rhode Island.
6: First impressions, I guess, I hear the name Phil.
7: Phil, that's my friend. Oh my God. That's one of my best friends. That's crazy.
6: He's been over there for some time, though, huh?
3: Yeah.
6: Yeah, he says, hello, I've never left you.
3: Wow, I have ashes right here, too.
6: I was just going to bring that up next. I'm like, whose ashes you got sitting around there? But you've got more than one.
3: I got him and my uncle's.
6: Oh, my gosh.
3: Yeah. Wow, that's crazy.
6: Yeah, he's there with you because you guys are connected at the heart. You've known each other for years.
3: Yeah, 10 years or more.
6: Yeah, and he says, thank you for being my friend.
3: God.
6: Yeah, but you've got two females that are standing there too, wanting to say hello. I feel like they're both maternal.
3: Probably my grandmother and my mom.
6: Yes. And did one of the two of them suffer with some dementia?
3: My grandmother.
6: So just to confirm, she's here with you. They love you very much. And one of the two of them, if not both of them, had ashes as well, right?
3: My grandmother.
6: Yeah. And I guess there's other people she says send her love to, then you would know who that is, right?
3: Probably my mom.
6: Yeah. And your mom's on the other side with her.
3: Yes.
6: Mm-hmm. Oh, your grandmother wants to say one thing, because I want to go back to the dementia, Alzheimer's thing. She said that you guys thought she wasn't there, but she could hear everything.
3: Yep. That's my grandmother.
6: She had a fine-tuned ear.
3: Sure did.
6: No problems hearing. And one of the two ladies showed me a beautiful young picture. It's like a black and white photograph of them when they were younger. And you still look at it fondly.
3: Yes, my grandmother.
6: And she was beautiful.
3: Yes.
6: And you guys talk about that.
3: Yes.
6: That's what she says about you, too.
3: Oh, wow. It's crazy.
6: They also say that they were very present with a daughter, granddaughter, a niece who went through surgery.
3: My niece. Wow. They were there?
6: Yes, they were very much with her. Will you send their love to her?
3: I will. I'm going to call them as soon as I get off the phone with you.
6: And they're so happy everything worked out. And they also want to honor, they were just excited somebody graduated since they crossed over.
3: Oh, she's talking about my Aunt Donna's granddaughter, Jazzy's graduating.
6: There you go. They're going to be present. They're just seeing everything and they just want you to know. They're with you.
3: Well, that's crazy.
6: Oh, yes. And they say it's about time because they've been waiting to hear from you in a long time.
3: I'm pretty sure they have. I've been wanting to talk to them and I've been trying to get on your show.
6: There you go. That's why I get that message from them. Thank you for sharing your time with me, Miss Lisa.
3: You're welcome. And thank you.
6: And if you'd like to call into the show, sign up at RadioMediumLauraLee.com. We're going to find some services and upcoming events to support our show. 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And please rate it for us and share it with family and friends who might resonate with this message. And I'd love to hear your thoughts. Be social with me on Facebook, Instagram, YouTube, too.

0: tuning in to Miss Liz Barrett. Welcome.
1: Hi.
0: Hey, Liz. Where are you calling from?
1: I'm calling from Gunnersville, Alabama.
0: Miss Liz, I get a couple spirits. Well, more than a couple spirits. You got a lot of spirits over there. First of all, I get a maternal spirit that's over there, and she's coming up right alongside you. So it's a mom. But I also feel like there's somebody there, if it's not her, like there's a namesake, first, middle name. Does that make sense?
1: Yes.
0: Is that you, or is that connected to her?
1: It's my mother.
0: Yeah? You carry her name, too?
1: I carry my grandmother's name.
0: Yeah, grandmother's Elizabeth.
1: Yes.
0: So she's with her, because I'm getting the sense that you were adored so much you were named after a loved one. And both these ladies are with you. But I also get like a father, husband that's also there associated with him.
1: Yes, ma'am. Husband.
0: And your father, too?
1: Yes.
0: They show me this big ceremony. I feel like someone just passed and family showed up.
1: Yes.
0: And most importantly, a son and a grandson.
1: Yes, that's my son and my husband, and we got two grandsons.
0: Right. And this is really important because I feel like this is really a struggle for you and a struggle for them. Does this make sense?
1: Yes, ma'am.
0: Yeah. And you're so close to her and you always fuss to her about the boys because I feel like the ceremony was tied to her. It was like just recent.
1: Yes, it was. She passed away a year ago.
0: Oh, wow. And so it's almost as if she had to cross over to bring you all together because there was some distance between all of you.
1: Yes, there was.
0: Yeah. And she always told you it was going to be okay.
1: She always did.
0: Right. It took her crossing over to get you all together and connected like that again.
1: I know. It's sad, but it's true.
0: I know. She loves you so much. Sometimes they can work harder from the other side for us on our behalf. So she wants you to know that. But, you know, one of the reasons why there's distance and now she can see it on the other side is if you're talking negatively about his girlfriend, partner, wife.
1: Wife.
0: Right. To him, he's going to have to make a choice because he's living with her.
1: Yes.
0: So she says, whatever you do, try to resist from that.
1: Yes, that's been hard.
0: And he loves you.
1: Thank you. I need to hear that.
0: He really loves you. And she wants you to know that. And he defends you.
1: Wow, that's good to know. That makes me happy.
0: And she says there was a gift or a present that seemed to be rejected. I don't know if you rejected it or they rejected a gift of yours. Do you understand?
1: Yes, I do.
0: That's to confirm the message.
1: Wow, that's great.
0: So she says that she loves you very much, and she knows this aches your heart because they are your family.
1: So true.
0: And she says, be careful what you ask for because there could be a point where they can live with you. And she just says that sometimes people have a hard time, especially when there's battling going on. There's so much that's weighing on them. He's working more than one job. Is that correct?
1: He just opened his own company and he, yes, working different.

0: 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And be social with me. I'd love to hear your thoughts at Facebook, Instagram, YouTube too.
1: I took the supermarket flowers from the windowsill. I threw the day-old tea from the cup.

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0: Tuning into Miss Abby's Spirit. Welcome.
3: Hello. Nice to meet you.
0: Nice to meet you too, Miss Abby. Where are you calling from?
3: I'm calling from Chicago, Illinois.
0: The first impression I'm receiving is I see a male energy that's coming up behind you. And when I say behind you, I feel like it's a love. It's a best friend. It's a partner. Does that make sense to you?
3: It does make sense.
0: And I also get a T as an initial. I hear tone, maybe a Tony. Does that make sense?
3: Yeah, that makes sense.
0: So I see a heart. I don't know if this is a heart necklace or a necklace that is connected. Does that make sense to you, Miss Abby?
3: Yeah, that makes sense. I have a heart necklace.
0: And he just wants to say he's still in your heart and you're still part of his heart.
3: Yeah, I resonate with that.
0: I'm seeing all these messages that I don't know was from him or from you, and messages and reaching out and calling and constantly trying to get a hold of him was unresponsive.
3: Yeah. On the day that he died, I was trying to contact him, but he wasn't answering his phone.
0: He wasn't responsive. And he says he's so sorry.
3: Yeah.
0: And I just feel like something was off with him. I don't know if there was something else that was in his system that caused him to leave, like substance abuse.
3: Yeah, he died from drug overdose.
0: Yes, he had an addiction problem and you tried to be his angel.
3: Yeah.
0: Tried to knock some sense in him, but he wasn't listening.
3: Mm-hmm.
0: I'm seeing a shirt of his that you have that you might be sleeping in.
3: Yeah, I do.
0: Now, I want to share something that carries his energy. Do you understand what I mean by that, sweetheart?
3: Yeah, I understand.
0: So you might be impressed upon with the same feelings.
3: Yeah, I do miss him.
0: So he's saying life is worth living, and he didn't realize it till after he saw the pain he caused.
3: Yeah, I think about him a lot, and I wish he was still here with me, and I want to know if he has anything that he wants to say to me or any good memories that he has with me.
0: He is. That's why he's talking through me right now. So you know he's still with you. He hears you, but he's impressing me that you're feeling like you feel lost without him. Do you understand? And you feel like sometimes these overwhelming feelings are taking a hold of you.
4: And you're unresponsive to other people in your life that you love.
3: Yeah, I want to be alone sometimes.
4: That's what he was doing.
3: Yeah.
4: And that's why he's bringing this up. You need the support and the love around you. So he says you need another friend around you, a closer friend, and it's time for you to go on. To confirm some of this, he says that there were times where he might have threatened suicide. Does that make sense?
3: I think so, but not in front of me. His addiction was hidden, so I didn't know.
4: He says that you did on some level. You saw some of his behavior that caused him to react and respond in the way that he did. So he just says that you are doing something that's very similar and disappearing from your family and friends, and he wants you to reach out to them for support. Other than that, his message is he does love you.
3: Yeah.
4: And he's very much with you, okay? And please don't do what he did to you, to your family. They're scared. You scare them sometimes.
3: Okay.
4: One last thing. There is a friend of his that you're also connected with.
3: His siblings.
4: His siblings.
3: Yeah.
4: You stay connected with them.
3: Yeah, I do stay connected.
4: Yeah. Would you tell them that he said hello? And there's a friend too. So love to you all right?
3: Yes, of course.
4: Thank you for sharing your time with me, Miss Abby.
3: Thank you so much, Laura.
4: And if you'd like to call into the show like Miss Abby, sign up at radiomediumlauralee.com, where you can find some services and upcoming events to support our show. 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And please share it and rate it and be social with me on Instagram, Facebook, and YouTube, too. I'd love to hear from you.

0: Have you ever felt like life dimmed your light and you weren't sure how to find your way back?
1: Sometimes healing begins in the most unexpected places, and sometimes it might not be through a psychic reading or a spirit message from the afterlife, but through telling your own story, which can be the fastest way to reclaim your self-worth and let your inner light shine. I'm excited today because on our Spirit Reboot series, I welcome health and transformational educator, author, speaker, founder of The Body Synthesis, Tavares Garrett, who helps rebuild themselves through fitness, behavioral change, and spiritual awakening. Tavares, can you tell us all a little bit about your own journey and what led you to storytelling?
2: Oh my goodness. I'll give you the short version. One Sunday afternoon, I was having a bad day. I decided to start a podcast on that day. The name of the podcast is Living Your Truth with Tavares. I had quit drinking, I had quit drugging. And so a lot of people think that when you stop doing those things that, you know, life gets great. In my case, that was when the real work began. So I was having, you know, some bouts with self-esteem, confidence, things of that nature. And so I made the conscious decision to turn my pain into my purpose. And so that is what got me into founding The Body Synthesis. And in sharing my story, I was able to connect with others. And I'm so grateful that I did that.
0: That sounds powerful. The idea of storytelling, maybe even writing a book, which I get a lot of callers who are on that journey, can actually become a healing tool is pretty profound. So what inspired you to discover storytelling in particular as a transformational path?
2: I'm a creative and I've done a lot of work in other sectors of entertainment, and I chose to use my talents for myself. And just through going through the process of writing draft after draft after draft, I found that I had a very compelling story and something that I found a lot of value in. What even felt more special was the fact that I was gaining empowerment every single time I shared my story. Certain parts of the story became easier to share, but I realized that all that I had been a part of, good, bad, or indifferent, helped me to become the person you see right in front of you at this very moment.
0: A lot of people are feeling stuck right now. They're feeling the grief, they're feeling the burnout, simply feeling disconnected from themselves. Why do you believe sharing a story can be one of the most powerful ways to heal?
2: I believe the sharing element of the storytelling is what people connect to. I just kept feeling for myself the empowerment happening over and over. I was able to call myself out on a lot of deep-seated issues within myself. And that's why when it came to writing, it was sacred nature. And before I knew it, it just became more and more powerful for myself. And then, of course, more empowering for others to see me in that light. And you mentioned about people feeling burnout, people feeling disconnected, people feeling stuck. I speak to those exact topics weekly. I'm able to share my light for somebody else who may be going through some darkness.
0: Beautiful. I like that. Why do you think being vulnerable is the very thing most people resist, even though it can be the pathway to freedom?
2: It's fear. I found that a lot of people that I've been, you know, just engaged with, they are having a hard time being vulnerable because not only are they afraid of what other people may think, but then they're also afraid of themselves coming through this change. We have to be willing to take that risk. And for me, that risk has been telling my story over and over. And it's when we accept where we are, who we are, and that we're willing to meet ourselves exactly where we are.
0: For someone listening right now who feels they've lost themselves, maybe they're carrying shame, grief, wounds from the past. What's a simple exercise they could begin today to reconnect with their voice and rebuild their self-worth?
2: I got you. It's called Tavares's famous mirror talk. You go into the mirror and you look at yourself and you address whatever issue you may or may not be dealing with at that moment. And once you're honest and once you break it down to yourself, then you pick yourself back up. Because when we talk down to ourselves, when we doubt ourselves, when we question ourselves, well, when you're looking in the mirror, it's going to hit different.
0: This has been an inspiring talk, Tavares. Thank you for sharing your wisdom with all of us. Where can people find you if they want to learn more about The Body Synthesis and you?
2: They can go to thebodysynthesis.com. And then, of course, if you're on Instagram, it's at Tavares A. Garrett. And then, of course, it's at The Body Synthesis on TikTok.
0: I love it. And if this episode spoke to your heart, you need to subscribe to the Radio Medium podcast, review it, and share this episode with someone who needs to hear this message. I would love to hear your thoughts. Be social with me over at Instagram, Facebook, YouTube too. Have a good one.
2: Thank you.

0: After I was in the accident, I don't remember much at all because they had me in a drug-induced coma. 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Without Konosky Brezhne's lawyer, there's no way we could have gotten through it.
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0: Tuning into Miss Donna Spirit, welcome.
2: Hello, Laura Lee. Glad to be here.
0: Donna, where are you calling from?
2: California.
0: Wonderful. So, Miss Donna, first impression I receive is your mother standing really close by you because she was such a great love in your life.
2: Yes.
0: And she says hello, and she wants you to say hello to your sister, too, who's real near, right?
2: Yes.
0: She's not alone. She's also accompanied by a gentleman there. Do you have a boyfriend who's on the other side?
2: Yes, I do.
0: And did he know your mom or met your mom at one point in time?
2: No, she had passed away many years ago.
0: Okay, because my understanding, he's right there with her.
2: Oh, yeah, I believe that.
0: But you guys split before he crossed over, is that correct?
2: Yes, that's correct.
0: And it was a hard split, right?
2: Yeah.
0: So they both want to come in because you've been dreaming of him, or you've been dreaming of wanting a love in your life. Is that correct?
2: That's correct, Laura.
0: And they want that to happen for you because you've been through so many passages right now and you took care of your mother.
2: Yes.
0: They want you to be a little bit more proactive. Do you know what they're talking about, right?
2: Proactive. Yeah.
0: Proactive because they say that you had a connection with somebody somewhere and you didn't follow through with it. You didn't take the opportunity when it was given to you.
2: Yeah.
0: You didn't speak up.
2: No. Shy. A little shy I was. Yeah.
0: Yeah. I totally understand because you're feeling a little insecure about yourself and haven't been feeling well yourself and going through a lot of other personal business that you had to take care of, right?
2: Yeah.
0: But when the time is right, the time will be right. But they really want you to feel the love in yourself first before you can start attracting somebody else in. That will easily happen when you start feeling a little bit better. And one of the things is they show me you scrolling online.
2: Yes.
0: But not being proactive in communicating or reaching out, just looking.
2: Yeah.
0: But this is where they say you need to engage. And just by taking that little step forward and having just a tap or a conversation will start to make you feel a little bit more open and take the opportunities when they come. But they want you to engage in that way. So that's just to confirm, all right? And they also tell me somebody's going to come into your life. You're going to meet them in an office.
2: Oh, okay.
0: So I don't know what that means, but I feel like it's a place where you're both there for a reason, but they want you to take the opportunity to speak up. And you'll already be prepared because you're doing it online. Who is the golfer or who golf?
2: My ex and my three brothers, they all golf.
0: Did one of them try to encourage you to golf too or come with them to golf?
2: Yeah.
0: All right, so that's to confirm the message. But also, if they ask again, I don't get the impression you're much of the golfer, right?
2: No.
0: So go with them because this is all about love and there might be some sort of relationship or connection there with it. They wouldn't give that to me unless they wanted to point out a sign for you.
2: Mm-hmm. Makes sense. Yeah.
0: Thank you, Miss Donna, for sharing your time with me.
2: Thank you. Thank you. Appreciate you.
0: Thank you. And if you'd like to call into the show, sign up at radiomediumlauralee.com and tune into your spirit each and every day by subscribing to our podcast on your favorite forum. Please rate it and share it with somebody who might appreciate this message. And be social with me. I'd love to hear your thoughts on Facebook, Instagram, YouTube, too.

Have you noticed how your emotions are feeling stronger than usual today? Maybe waves of anger, fear, sadness, hate. Totally overwhelming. Come out of nowhere within you. And what if I told you those feelings aren't here to break you? They're actually spirit signals trying to guide you. I want you to stay with me here because today's spirit message reveals why these intense emotions are surfacing right now and how to take your power back from them. Because Spirit says right now, these emotions are rising to the surface more intensely than ever before. And many of you are experiencing waves of anger, fear, grief, sadness, hate, even despair. And at times it can feel like these emotions are cycling through you without any relief. But Spirit wants you to understand something important. These feelings are not here to harm you. They are signals. They are asking for your awareness, not an immediate reaction. That's the key. And what you're feeling isn't just personal. It's part of a collective shared human experience. You're also being influenced daily by external forces, media, social platforms, environments that are designed to activate fear and urgency, placing your body into a flight or fight state. But hear this clearly. Not every thought, not every emotional trigger comes from your higher self. Some are meant to provoke a reaction, not a reflection. And your power lies in recognizing the difference. It's called discernment. So when a strong emotion arises within you, Spirit asks you to pause and simply ask yourself, what is this really about? And I want you to sit and wait for it because you'll see it, you'll hear it, you'll feel it within your body. It's a signal to pause and not act because you always have a choice. Now, when those emotions arise that feel heavy, but not harmful, those are asking to be processed, not suppressed and not ignored, but witnessed. So take a deep breath and observe the feeling without any judgment. Ask yourself, what are you trying to show me? That's all you have to ask, because sometimes that emotion reveals there's something deeper. Usually that's a boundary that's been crossed. It's the truth that's been ignored or a change that's trying to emerge within your life. By speaking your truth, you're not powerless in this. You never were. These emotional waves are not here to break you. They're here to awaken you. They are guiding you to recognize what is within your control, what needs to be shifted, and where you may be giving your power away. Transformation doesn't always have to require something completely dramatic. Sometimes it just begins with a simple choice to not feed the fear, to not give your energy to external noise, and instead return to yourself by taking a deep breath. Spirit reminds you that you have the power to shift your energy. You can choose the thoughts to create peace instead of fear. You can take action that aligns with healing and hope. You can express yourself in ways that feel true and authentically. And every small shift you make matters. Release what feels heavy to clear what no longer serves you and to allow something new to grow. Because from that clearing comes renewal. It comes abundantly and something beautiful emerges. And as you learn to move through your emotions and awareness, something powerful happens. Your healing becomes a ripple effect. Your strength becomes support for others, especially your loved ones around you, and your ship begins together. So if you're feeling more emotional than usual, more sensitive, more overwhelmed, just pause for a moment. Take a deep breath. You're becoming self-aware, which is so powerful. And remember this, you are enough exactly as you are to rise up and show up at this pivotal moment of change happening within yourself. Keep moving forward one step at a time. Take a deep breath and make one choice at a time. Spirit's always with you. 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Please rate it and share it with those you love who may need to hear this message right now. And be social with me. I'd love to hear your thoughts at Facebook, Instagram, YouTube too.

0: was hurt by a woman who was texting and driving and ran a stop sign and turned and hit me head on. I didn't know what to do. I had this large amount of bills. I felt like I was getting nowhere until I made the phone call. I would be lost without Kanowski Presney. I really don't know what my future would be like had I not called them.
1: Seriously injured? 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

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think you should know about. 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

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Thanks for being here. I'm so glad to be here myself, and I'm happy you're here too.

sitting around drinking with the rest of the guys. Six rounds bought and I bought five. And I spent the groceries and half the rent. I like $14.27. Or dang me, hang me. They ought to take a rope and hang me. 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

tell you a little bit about this rig here that I'm playing. This guitar is not the same exact guitar, but it's similar to the one I'm going to allude to here in a minute. But this amplifier is the exact same amplifier that I recorded my very first hit record on way back when. That amplifier has been with me since Woodstock. The first one. And Albert Hall and places like Lodi. So anyhow, if your name is Susie, then you probably heard this song before.

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You know, she came to see him one last time. Oh, and we all wondered if she would. And it kept running through my mind. This time, he's over her for good.

We have to agree that our veterans who served in submarines are a distinguished group of individuals. That's why we wanted to let our listeners know that the USS VI's USS Chicago base is doing something very special to recognize those submarines and the crews who came down the Illinois River. They are raising funds for another memorial dedicated to World War II submarines. The purpose of the memorial will be to honor the memory of the 28 submarines built during World War II by the Manitowoc, Wisconsin Shipbuilding Company. The memorial is planned for placement in Ottawa, Illinois. The proposed location is Allen Park on the south side of the Illinois River. To get involved, to volunteer, or to donate, please Google USS Chicago Base Submarine Veterans and go to their Facebook page. 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Once again, Google USS Chicago Base Submarine Veterans. 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

0: Kent Harry, and this is Adventures in Faith, Faith in Adventures, a program of WRWO Community Radio from Ottawa, Illinois. Today's program is entitled Chick Chick Kaboom. Beauty's in the eye of the beholder. Now, I'm a bicyclist, and I love the natural flowers that line our rural roadsides. My favorite is the tiger lily, or as my mother-in-law used to call them, ditch weeds. But they all brighten my day. I wrote a silly poem about one of these that I hope you like, entitled Chick Chick Kaboom. Chick chickery, chick chickery, chick chick kaboom. These roadside weeds seem to fade around noon. Early in the day, they are vivid and bright, seeming to glow in the morning light. Cars drive by, but they rarely see the beauty of nature noticed by me. I pedal by at a much slower clip, enjoying the vivid blue drivers miss on their trip. Chick chickery, chick chickery, chick chick kaboom. Do our lives get so busy that we don't have room for the beauty of God that many don't see? Chicory may be a weed, but it's beautiful to me. Adventures in Faith, Faith in Adventures is a local program of WRWO Community Radio, a portion of Hearing and Again Incorporated, a 501c3. Terry's book of religious adventure stories entitled Adventures in Faith, Faith in Adventures is available in bookstores and through Amazon, with all proceeds going to the ELCA World Hunger Program.
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2: 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The Paw Paw Lions Club announced that the third annual Paw Paw Festival will return to Paw Paw Veterans Park on Saturday, September 26, 2026, in Paw Paw, Illinois. The free, family-friendly festival celebrates the Paw Paw, North America's largest native tree fruit, whose tropical, custard-like flavor is often compared to a blend of mango, banana, and pineapple. The event also celebrates the small town and Illinois community that shares the fruit's name. The 2026 festival begins at 10 a.m. at Paw Paw Veterans Park and continues throughout the day. Highlights include fresh Paw Paw fruit and Paw Paw trees for sale, free tastings, Paw Paw beer, ice cream, and cheesecake from Eli's Cheesecake of Chicago, and other Paw Paw-inspired food and drinks from local makers. There will be live music, dozens of local vendors and artisans, a kids' corner with bounce houses and activities, tram tours highlighting the area's pawpaw trees, and educational program about America's native fruits. The 2025 festival drew an estimated 5,000 people. For questions or more event information, contact www.pawpawfest.org or visit Paw Paw Fest's Facebook page. 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

Well, thanks for tuning in to Dan Sweeney's One Hit Wonders. This week, we're looking at 2007 and 2008. A one-hit wonder is a combination of artist and song that scores big in the Billboard Top 40, but never repeats the achievement again. And just coming off a number 29 hit in September of 2007, that's Wine Up. Kat DeLuna, a singer, songwriter, and dancer from New York. Her single, Wine Up, won the award for Latin Dance Club Play Track of the Year at the 2008 Latin Billboard Music Awards. In 2016, Kat released a new single titled What a Night, featuring singer Jeremiah. The song sampled the Four Seasons' 1975 single, December 1963, What a Night. Moving forward with more One Hit Wonders, finishing out 2007 soon with 1, 2, 3, 4. That's Feist, an American-Canadian indie pop singer, songwriter, and guitarist from Amherst, Nova Scotia, Canada. And Feist received 3 Juno Awards at the 2012 ceremony, Artist of the Year, Adult Alternative Album of the Year for Metals, and Music DVD of the Year for her documentary, Look at What the Light Did Now. In 2017, she released the single, Pleasure.

all the girls jacking. Beat steady knocking. 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Shawty, you can hate, but your girl steady watching. Bitch, you can't do it on the cheap.

Hood Figga, number 38 in November of 2007. That's Gorilla Zoe, a rapper from Atlanta, best known for being a member of rap group Boyz N Da Hood. In 2018, he released his first official single, Fat Jesus, as an independent artist. Before that, number 37 in October, The Way I Am. Ingrid Michaelson, a singer-songwriter and actress from New York. Michaelson made her film debut in the comedy film Humor Me in 2018. Well, be sure to like Dan Sweeney's One Hit Wonders page on Facebook and Instagram for all your One Hit Wonders trivia, comments, and requests. We really appreciate the feedback. And moving forward with more One Hit Wonders from 2007 coming in at number 32 in December, Soulja Girl. That's I-15. Well, the name I-15 derives from the highway that connects Los Angeles and Las Vegas.

Well, there you go. That was Nia, or Naya. Sweetest Girl, Dollar Bill, number 12 in January of 2008. Well, Nia's a singer, pianist, and songwriter from Needham, Massachusetts, with an assist from Lil Wayne and Akon. And before that, Duffel Bag Boy, number 15, December of 2007. Yes, the last one-hit wonder for 2007. Well, that was Play as Circle, a hip-hop duo, 2 Chainz and Dollar Boy. Well, they created the acronym PLAYAZ, P-L-A-Y-A-Z, which stands for Preparing Legal Assets for Years from A to Z. Well, moving forward, now fully into 2008, New Soul, number 7 in February. It's Yael Naim, an Israeli-French singer-songwriter. She rose to fame in the U.S. after her hit single, New Soul, was used by Apple in an advertising campaign for its MacBook Air. Her third album was released in 2010.

0: Let's look at the news from 2008. In 2008, the United States was ranked the 18th most obese nation in the world. As of 2018, the U.S. rose to the number 12 spot. The cost of the financial crisis in 2008 cost $2.8 trillion to the world's financial institutions. The year 2008 was declared the International Year of the Potato by the UN. For the 2008 Olympics in Beijing, the Chinese government announced that people could apply for permits to protest in designated areas. None of the permits were granted, and many of those who applied disappeared or were arrested. During a press conference in Baghdad, an Iraqi journalist threw both of his shoes at then-President George W. Bush, considered a claim of a liar in their country.
1: Dan Sweeney's one-hit wonder.

Coming in at number 9 in March, Independent. That's Lil Fat, a hip-hop recording artist. Vernell was his real name. He was born in Baton Rouge, Louisiana. He began rapping as a teenager and was signed to Trill Entertainment in 2007 when he was just 14 years old. On June 7th, 2012, Vernell was shot and killed outside of Northside Hospital in Sandy Springs, Georgia, as he was awaiting his daughter's birth. Three men were later convicted of the murder in 2014. Rest in peace, Lil Fat. And before that one, a number 9 hit in March, Sorry. Buckcherry, a rock band from Anaheim, California that was formed in 1995. The band released 2 albums before dissolving in 2005. Lead vocalist Josh Todd and lead guitarist Keith Nelson reformed Buckcherry with a new lineup and hit it big with their only top 40 hit, Sorry, in 2008. Well, moving forward with Superstar, coming in at number 10, Matthew Santos, a rock and folk singer, songwriter, musician, and painter from Minneapolis, Minnesota. Well, his music was used in a series of 2 radio ads for American Family Insurance. He became well known for his collaboration with Chicago native Lupe Fiasco on the single Superstar. Santos released the album Quickly Disappearing in 2012.

Day No, number 31 in March, Shawty Low, a rapper from Bankhead, Atlanta. He initially came to prominence as a founding member of the Southern hip-hop group D4L. Walker had a total of 11 children, 9 daughters and 2 sons from 10 women. On September 21st, 2016, Walker was killed in a single car accident in Fulton County, Georgia. Well, moving forward, we're totally into the spring, May 3rd to be exact, a number one big international smash hit, Lollipop. It's Static Major, a Grammy Award-winning recording artist and record producer from Louisville, Kentucky. Major died suddenly at Baptist Hospital East in Louisville, Kentucky on February 25th, 2008.

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1: Thanks for tuning in to Dan Swinney's One Hit Wonders. We'll keep marching through the history of One Hit Wonders next time. Until then, you have a great week.
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1: Yeah, it's Trist from Funeraria. We're from Granite City, and this is my song.

And the moral of this story is this is what not to do if your bird shits on you. The Rhyme of the Ancient Mariner!

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of and think you should know about. 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